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1: What is happening to me?
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3: No one could stand between me.
2: Meanwhile, The Odyssey became director Christopher Nolan's highest-grossing movie ever with $1.1 billion.
4: How is anyone supposed to find something real on a night like tonight?
2: Hitting theaters over the weekend, One Night Only. The romantic comedy starring Callum Turner and Monica Barbaro debuted to $5.7 million at the box office. And Barbie is honoring Whitney Houston with a signature collector doll. The doll comes with the iconic singer's dress from the I Wanna Dance With Somebody music video and a mic stand. Mike Dubusky, ABC News.
5: Is life insurance still on your list from earlier this year? 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A buddy told me that securing life insurance sooner rather than later can help you lock in lower rates for years to come. So I added this to my list this year.

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14: When you die, do you have that certain someone you trust to take or destroy all of your hard drives?
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0: Friends Alive Dead, RIP, that's Motionless and Wide featuring Skylar Grey. And she has been on tour with them. I can't, man, that second leg of that tour is going to be banger too. Dayseeker, a part of that. We Came as Romans as well. No, Devil Wears Prada. I'm sorry, I was thinking about something else. 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
9: If I were to ask you what makes for a good night's sleep, you'd probably say a dark, quiet room, not too many things on your mind. But every night when you go to get some Z's, how often do you really think about the temperature in your bedroom? Temperature may be one of the most underappreciated factors in sleep. That's according to the Senior Vice President of Research and Scientific Affairs at the National Sleep Foundation. We often hear about lights and screens and stress, but even modest changes in temperature and airflow can influence both how quickly you fall asleep and how deeply you stay asleep. Most experts will recommend a room temperature of 60 to 67 degrees Fahrenheit. You might also experiment with your sheets and what you actually wear to bed. Play around a bit and see what improves your sleep. You might be delightfully surprised. I'm Dr. Sanjay Gupta, helping you live a better life.
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1: Yes.
0: So good. All right, John, for the win. Do you know it?
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0: So good.
1: It makes me foam at the mouth. Like, just even hearing the rendition, the cover of that, yeah. I just, God, it's such a good song.
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9: Looking at your drive across the Albuquerque Metro, seeing no new crashes or major trouble spots, traffic's moving smoothly on I-25, I-40, and Paseo del Norte. 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If you're coming in from Santa Fe into Bernalillo on I-25, it's a smooth drive in both directions. If you see an accident, call the traffic tracker hotline 767-9167. 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
0: peaches. 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
1: peaches.
0: Like, you gonna eat them peaches? I'm like, I'm not now.
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0: 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And then, you know, 2 hours later, I was out. But
1: they told me.
0: I was trying to make friends. I was like, you can have my peaches, sir.
1: Yeah, sure.
0: Yeah, here you go.
1: Take my peaches.
0: And I didn't know what that was code for, and now I'm a different man.
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14: 5. 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Because your speakers didn't blow themselves out for Ed Sheeran.

0: Because of potential contamination that couldn't be sorted through at the facility. So they brought in another company to help search through it. And employees eventually found the winning ticket intact inside of a torn bag container with other lottery tickets.
1: I don't like this story. That's too much community.
0: Too many people getting along and being nice to
1: each other. Too many people getting along in one area.
2: How much you cutting the... Like, I mean, I get it. Like, we heard the story of the guy who had, like, what was it? 30,000 Bitcoin on a hard drive that...
1: And he just recently gave up. It was like 90 million, I think, Mahoney.
2: It was something. Well, it was a couple $100 million worth of Bitcoin.
1: Yeah. But in the landfill, are you talking about the guy who just recently gave up on it?
0: Yes.
1: Yeah, he said...
0: For years had been petitioning.
1: 12. Exactly. Yeah. He said, okay, I guess my life is over.
0: never mind.
1: Gotta go kill myself now. So, I feel like that's something that is a lot more difficult to swallow than just the 1.1 million oopsie poopsie threw away my...
0: I feel like either one would be really difficult to deal with, but at least this one has a happy ending.
2: That's right.
0: They got their ticket. And then somebody tracked the winners down with flock cameras and stole it all.
1: That's what I was thinking too, but...
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3: Brian is joining us today to challenge Mahoney. And are you smarter than a community college dropout? 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
3: All right, my man. So Mahoney and you are going to be asked the same questions today. He is leaving the studio right now, going to a soundproof space where he cannot hear. Again, you guys ask the same questions. One important thing for you.

0: Mexico.
1: I'm attorney Kevin Rowe, and we've been servicing New Mexico for years. 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
0: Lerner and Rowe, the way to go. 444-4444.
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3: And he was excited to help out. 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Because I have a compressor. I'm like, no, like, it actually caught a nail or something. The tire shops are closed, so me putting air in, it's not going to do any good. It's just going to go flat again. And he's like, hang on a second. And he wheels out the real
2: 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Full-size jack.
6: Oh, man.
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3: Jason Mahoney.
25: I know so many people, their wives have gone into their porn, or they've watched porn together,
3: yeah.
25: And it's somebody who looks different than their wife. So they
0: this
25: they,
0: is
25: they,
0: what you're
25: they,
0: into, so, huh?
25: Yeah.
26: Oh, they, you like
25: that's
26: brunettes?
25: The conversation
26: you
25: that
26: like brunettes,
25: has.
26: Do you?
0: We've never done this together.
3: No, you've never brought a brunette over.
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3: The way that she informed him that she wanted more attention was to swing a 2x4 at his head. 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
22: 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That may be a little.
3: She has been arrested multiple times for battery, has convictions, previous arrests for battery. 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She is a violent bitch.
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0: I use honey all the time, like in my coffee, on my cornbread, and I'm eating cornbread. 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Is that even
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0: real?
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0: much.
3: By a bunch of local bees?
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0: No, then you just turn into Macaulay Culkin.
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0: Circle, who say there is more where that came from. 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Starless, by the way. New APC. Although, don't put a timeline on anything, a perfect circle. And in that fact, don't put a timeline on anything, Tool or Pussifer as well, because anything that, you know, Maynard's involved in, timelines just kind of go out the window. It's best not to put an expectation or a timeline on anything Maynard has going on. Autumn King's gone, not too far from now. Also, Motionless in White featuring Skylar Grey. That's up in a bit.
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0: White featuring Skylar Grey, RIP. 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

0: called Rattle the Cage, their new album, which I believe is their 11th, if my math is right. I hope. I ran out of digits. I guess I could have used my feet. Everything Under the Sun, which I believe is their 11th album, is going to drop October 30th. Again, Rattle the Cage, brand new Nickelback, P. Roach as well. I am Chris Hatton. Thank you so much for letting me into your Tuesday festivities, if you want to call them that. Atari's The Boys of Summer, not too far from now, and Broken Mirror, Architects, their latest in a few.
1: The U.S. Department of Agriculture is urging poultry owners to stay alert during the largest bird flu outbreak in U.S. history. Highly pathogenic avian influenza has affected more than 197 million birds since 2022. As wild birds migrate this fall, having the right biosecurity measures in place is vital to keeping poultry healthy. USDA Undersecretary Dudley Hoskins is here to tell us more.
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0: Player Games, New Rock, also Control, Puddle of Mud. Freddy, what is it? Freddy Fazbear's Pizza, the pizzeria depicted in Five Nights at Freddy's. It's about to become a real place. There's going to be at least one of them. I know the plan is to open more, but there will at least be one of them next year. The first location is going to open sometime next year in Jersey. So if you're a fan of Five Nights at Freddy's, you have to make your way to Jersey at some point next year, which I know doesn't sound all that cool. But if there's an actual Freddy Fazbear's Pizza place and you're a fan of Five Nights at Freddy's, it might be worth it.
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And yes, our erratic behavior does go against everything in the Cumulus Media Handbook.

0: back to the Black Album, which was actually a self-titled album, still is. We just refer to it as the Black Album for obvious reasons. Nothing else matters. Metallica, that album, whatever you want to call it, turns 35 this year, which I have to say freaks me out just a little, because I remember when that album was released, and now hearing that it's 35 freaks me out just a little. Not too much, but just a little. Hits me in the chest. Nice little poke. Linkin Park coming up. Also, Kerosene, new rock from The Warning. I'll hook you up with that in a few.
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0: From ABC News Tech Trends, super AI for everyone. That's the vision from Meta founder Mark Zuckerberg in a new essay where he envisions a future where anyone could have what he calls invention superpowers. He also pushes for making AI technology open source, putting him at odds with rivals from OpenAI and Anthropic. Zuckerberg says leaving AI in the control of a few companies or governments carries too many risks. AI left to its own devices is misbehaving again. The Australian broadcasting company says a man there asked an AI agent to get him a spot in one of his gym's morning classes. The agent, made by Anthropic, essentially hacked the booking software and kicked somebody else off the waiting list for the class. And Android users have a new app to try out. Aptoid appears to be the first rival app store that's officially available through the Google Play Store. Google has been fighting to be the only official app store for Android phones, but it's now allowing them after a years-long legal fight. With Tech Trends, Sherry Preston, ABC News.
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3: Good morning. Another hot afternoon with a chance for scattered thunderstorms and gusty showers. A high of 92 today with a low of 62 in Santa Fe. 98 the high in Albuquerque with a low later tonight of 69 degrees. We'll have more on your extended forecast on KOAT.com.
4: And traffic right now, westbound I-40. As you approach Curlew, you've got slowdowns. Those last until Coors. Both directions of I-25 near the construction zone. We're seeing quite a bit of slowdowns. You've got congestion Alameda headed west between 2nd Street and Coors. Westbound on Paseo, I-25 until the river. We're dealing with slow-moving traffic through there.
5: See an accident? Call the Traffic Tracker hotline at 505-767-9167. I'm Michael Carlisle from the 96.3 News Radio KKOB Traffic Center.
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4: Before she sobers up, I need to lock her down, man.
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4: Man, I had some people show up at my house one time. I had a piece of furniture, like a chair that my wife had also sold an offer up in the third car garage where I have my little workout thing, you know, with my little elliptical and the TV. And these people come over there like, how much for the elliptical and that TV? I'm like, I'm not selling that.
5: I'm using it
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5: 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Just go ahead and get off the elliptical.
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8: 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Coincidence? We think not.

0: Retaban Fleet on the Pit, and I will keep you updated on the Tupac news as it comes. I have a feeling we're going to hear something huge sometime soon, and as a person who grew up through this, I cannot wait to hear what comes out next. So on a lighter note, last week we were talking about 85 might be a little too much for OnlyFans, but I tell you what, 83 is never too old for the dance floor, because Mick Jagger posted a sick video of him getting down at a club under the disco ball to his own song, which is absolutely awesome to begin with. And he was cutting a rug. I absolutely love it. You are never too old to dance. So a tip of the cap to you, Mick Jagger, still out and about at 83. When I get back, I am going to get someone registered for Riot Fest 2026 this September. Coming up, I've got Alice in Chains and Chevelle on 94.5 The Pit.
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5: Well, traffic right now, westbound I-40, as you approach the interchange, you still got slowdowns. Those last until Coors. Things also moving slow both directions of I-25 near the construction zone. You've got a crash northbound on Coors near Montaño. That's going to cause slowdowns in all directions there. Headed west on Paseo between I-25 and the river. Traffic continues to move slow. You've also got slow-moving traffic westbound on Alameda near Rio Grande.
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